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1: 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Coming up, we got Leon Thomas, Chris Brown, and Somber on the way. It's Bryson Knight. Here's Zara Larson on Tulsa.

Deion Thomas and Chris Brown here on 106.9 K-Hits. 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

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A couple of movies opening up this weekend. Disclosure Day, PG-13. That's from Steven Spielberg. And then The Furious, rated R. This weekend, here's Harry Styles.

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1: We're getting you ready for 4th of July, all thanks to our friends over at the Castle of Muskogee. Ain't that right, DJ Oreo?
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0: Ella Langley here on 106.9 K-Hits. Chris Ryan is at the watch party for the World Cup at Louis Bar and Grill here in Tulsa, USA, taking on Paraguay. What's going on, Chris?
1: Hey, what's up? It's Chris Ryan. We are live tonight at Louis Grill and Bar at East 101st Street in Tulsa as we get ready to watch the biggest soccer tournament in the world and cheer on Team USA as they take on Paraguay. The match starts at 8 o'clock, so there's still time for you to get here early, grab a good seat, and enjoy Louis' favorites like the Oki Nachos. I got to have those, minus the chili. The Big Lou Burger is another one of my favorites. Plus, drink-wise tonight, you get $1 off your Dos Equis or Heineken 0.0s while you're watching the game. We're also giving away prizes tonight, including an 18-inch bobblehead of the Dos Equis Most Interesting Man in the World. This is a pretty cool bobblehead. 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
4: Quiet, muggy weather across the area, but there is a slight chance of an isolated thunderstorm tonight, mainly from Tulsa north and east, an overnight low at 71. As we look into our Saturday, a pretty good day, but morning showers and thunderstorms will start it off, especially from Tulsa north. By afternoon, we'll be up to near 92 muggy degrees with stronger south winds of 15 to 25. 80% chance of thunderstorms for our Saturday night, some of those severe. 30% chance of a shower or thunderstorm on Sunday, and a high temperature only around 76. From News on 6, I'm meteorologist Travis Meyer.

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0: Bruno Mars here on 106.9 K-Hits. Chris Ryan is at the World Cup Watch Party, Louis Bar and Grill here in Tulsa. What's going on, Chris?
1: Hey, what's up? It's Chris Ryan. We are live at Louis Grill and Bar at East 101st Street in Tulsa. The game starts at 8 o'clock, and we're about ready to watch Team USA take on Paraguay in the biggest soccer tournament in the world. There's still time for you to get here and get a good seat before the game starts, and get ready to enjoy some delicious food here at Louis. They got brand new mozzarella sticks. You have to try. They're really good. Also, they're doing $6 strawberry mules. That is my absolute favorite, but you can also get $1 off your Dos Equis or Heineken 0.0s while you're watching the game. We're also giving away prizes tonight that includes an 18-inch bobblehead of the Dos Equis Most Interesting Man in the World. We've got K-Hits prizes. Also, get registered for the grand prize. That could get you a Dos Equis Steel Cooler, Most Interesting Man bobblehead, a TV, and a case of Dos Equis. It's all going down tonight as USA takes on Paraguay here at Louis Grill and Bar on East 101st Street in Tulsa with 106.9 K-Hits.
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1: It's 8 o'clock on your home for the Cheps Show. Coming up, we got Alex Warren, Pink Panthers, and Zara Larson. On the way, it's Bryce at Night. Here's Olivia Rodrigo on Tulsa's number one.

0: 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It's Lady Gaga.
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0: Bryce at night, 106.9 K Hits. We got our Cleats and Cold Ones watch party for the World Cup going on at Louis Grill and Bar here in Tulsa. Chris Ryan is there. What's going on, Chris?
1: Hey, what's up? It's Chris Ryan. We are live tonight watching USA take on Paraguay in the biggest soccer tournament in the world. We're at Louis Grill and Bar at 6310 East 101st Street in Tulsa. And we're having so much fun here tonight. We got lots of stuff to give away, too, including a Dos Equis Most Interesting Man in the World bobblehead, an 18-inch bobblehead for you to register to win that we're going to give away before we leave tonight at 9 o'clock. We've also got K-Hits prizes. Plus, while you're here, get registered to win the grand prize. It is a Dos Equis Steel Cooler, Most Interesting Man bobblehead, a TV, a case of Dos Equis. It is so great to be here tonight cheering on Team USA. And don't forget, when you get a drink tonight, you get a dollar off your Dos Equis or Heineken 0.0s. They got some new incredible mozzarella sticks you have to try. They're absolutely delicious. Here tonight at Louis Grill and Bar, East 101st Street in Tulsa, watching the biggest soccer game in the world with K-Heads.
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11: Quiet, muggy weather across the area, but there is a slight chance of an isolated thunderstorm tonight, mainly from Tulsa north and east. An overnight low at 71. As we look into our Saturday, a pretty good day, but morning showers and thunderstorms will start it off, especially from Tulsa north. By afternoon, we'll be up to near 92 muggy degrees with stronger south winds of 15 to 25. 80% chance of thunderstorms for our Saturday night, some of those severe. 30% chance of a shower or thunderstorm on Sunday, and a high temperature only around 76. From News on 6, I'm meteorologist Travis Meyer.

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0: Bruno Mars here on 106.9 K Hits. Checking in one last time with Chris Ryan. He's at the Cleats and Cold Ones World Cup Watch Party, Louis Grill and Bar here in Tulsa. What's happening, Chris?
1: Hey, it's Chris Ryan. We are cheering on Team USA as they play Paraguay in the world's largest soccer game here at Louis Grill and Bar on East 101st Street in Tulsa. We're here till 9 o'clock, but the game will go on much further, so still plenty of time for you to get here and enjoy a dollar off your Dos Equis or Heineken 0.0s while you watch the game. They have some incredible food here. I highly recommend their brand new mozzarella sticks. These are huge. They're full of cheese. They're amazing. Also, we want to get you registered to win some prizes tonight. We're giving away an 18-inch bobblehead of the Dos Equis Most Interesting Man in the World. We're going to give that away here probably in the next 5 or 10 minutes before we go. 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
1: It's 9 o'clock on your home for the Chubbs Show. Coming up, we got Billie Eilish and Ella Langley. On the way, it's Bryce at Night. There's Noah Kahn on Tulsa's number.

Billie Eilish here on 106.9 K Hits. Ella Langley posted a video to TikTok. She was doing a cover of Shania Twain's You're Still the One, and she captioned it with, "I'll never get over this song." I tell you, a song that nobody's getting over is Choosing Texas. It's on K Hits.

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1: We're getting you ready for 4th of July, all thanks to our friends over at the Castle of Muskogee. 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

It's Bryce at Night, 106.9 K-Hits. Today was Superman Day. And you know what? Turn it into a Superman weekend. Did you know that using the Superman pose with the fists on the hips and keeping your chest high, doing that before like a tough task, it actually increases your confidence before doing it. So if you got any yard work or anything tough going on this weekend, or even if you're chilling, or even if you're going to like party and stuff, it's not a bad idea to do that. Increase your confidence in anything. 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
10: Quiet, muggy weather across the area, but there is a slight chance of an isolated thunderstorm tonight, mainly from Tulsa north and east, an overnight low at 71. As we look into our Saturday, a pretty good day, but morning showers and thunderstorms will start it off, especially from Tulsa north. By afternoon, we'll be up to near 92 muggy degrees with stronger south winds of 15 to 25. 80% chance of thunderstorms for our Saturday night, some of those severe. 30% chance of a shower or thunderstorm on Sunday, and a high temperature only around 76. From News on 6, I'm meteorologist Travis Meyer.

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8: Quiet, muggy weather across the area, but there is a slight chance of an isolated thunderstorm tonight, mainly from Tulsa north and east, an overnight low at 71. As we look into our Saturday, a pretty good day, but morning showers and thunderstorms will start it off, especially from Tulsa north. By afternoon, we'll be up to near 92 muggy degrees with stronger south winds of 15 to 25. 80% chance of thunderstorms for our Saturday night, some of those severe. 30% chance of a shower or thunderstorm on Sunday, and a high temperature only around 76. From News on 6, I'm meteorologist Travis Meyer.

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11: Quiet muggy weather across the area, but there is a slight chance of an isolated thunderstorm tonight, mainly from Tulsa north and east, an overnight low at 71. As we look into our Saturday, a pretty good day, but morning showers and thunderstorms will start it off, especially from Tulsa north. By afternoon, we'll be up to near 92 muggy degrees with stronger south winds of 15 to 25. 80% chance of thunderstorms for our Saturday night, some of those severe. 30% chance of a shower or thunderstorm on Sunday, and a high temperature only around 76. From News on 6, I'm meteorologist Travis Meyer.

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2: Hey, Mama. Feeling pulled in 100 directions by all the shoulds and what-ifs? Take a breath. 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
1: Good morning, and thank you for waking up with us. Man, I knew I asked this question to the right audience. If you could have any animal that is not a dog, a cat, or a fish, what animal would you pick?
2: A raccoon, a horse, you pick a squirrel.
1: Okay. And 918-442-1069. Always call in, be a part of the show. And we've even thrown this up on our Facebook page, at K at Tulsa. Yes, ma'am?
2: Have you heard of a kickapoo?
1: A kickapoo?
2: A kickapoo.
1: Yeah, I think, isn't that the monkey from...
2: That's like really fuzzy and like tiny and cute.
1: Yeah, I saw that one Disney or Pixar one where he had that owner and then they were music. They did the songs together.
2: I don't know about that Disney movie, but I want a kickapoo.
1: Yeah, I'm pretty sure it was a kickapoo.
2: Yeah.
1: And all I know, it was adorable. And my wife, Angie, now has been asking me for a new animal. And I go, hold on. You want to get a what?
2: What does she want?
1: She wants to get a chameleon. Thank you to...
2: Is that a reptile, though?
1: Yeah. And, you know, I have a really bad run whenever it comes to living with lizards.
2: That's probably why she wants one.
1: No, it isn't. Nah, she knows what trauma I've been through with that. I'm like... Ever since I got one in, you know, third grade and tried to take it to talent show to only find out, unfortunately, he passed away the night before.
2: Aww.
1: And Ricky Walker pointed at me and laughed in front of the entire classroom as everyone then goes, that thing is fake. Aha.
3: And I go, that was show and tell, wasn't it?
1: Yeah. Ooh. And I go, it's not fake. It's real. And I go, man, this is definitely fake. I go, this is not good for me. Yep. Still remember it to this day. You know what? That's just fine. Kay, it's good morning. You're on the air. Is there an animal that you wish that you could own that's not a cat, dog, or a fish?
4: Oh, my goodness. I'm so sorry, but I'm calling about that chef that you spoke of earlier, and I finally got through. So do you mind if I just give my comment really quick?
1: Hold on. Give me just a second. I'm going to put you on hold real quick, and then I'll dive. You're talking about Guy Fieri not taking a bite of food? And being a liar?
4: Yeah, it's just one sentence. I do that sometimes to lose weight. So maybe since he has to taste so much food, he doesn't want to swallow all those calories.
2: I don't know. If I taste it and it's good, I'm eating it.
1: Okay, could you...
3: Brooks have no self-control.
4: Yeah, like if you've got to eat food on the air all the time, you're going to get really fat if you don't spit it out.
2: Well, people don't bring me food, so I don't know.
1: You know what animal Guy Fieri should own is a pig. He should he should take a few bites of the food and then go, and then let the pig just come run up to the food and then eat it off the ground, and now it's a win-win-win for everyone.
2: Everybody ate.
1: Wow, and look at me. I just merged the two stories into one. Who would have thought? What a professional broadcasting move. Thank you for the call, beautiful. Hope you have a phenomenal day. And it's so funny, like I said, we threw this up on our Facebook page, at K It's Tulsa, and my wife, Angie, her friend at work asked her to babysit her chameleon because he was going out of town. So my wife, Angie, started looking it up. And man, let me tell you, her and this chameleon, Bob, like, now all I got to hear about is chameleons.
2: Chameleon Bob.
1: All I got to see, he dresses up his chameleon, too, and puts his chameleon in, like out in the desert, and then, like, a cowboy hat on Bob. And I'm like, dude, and now my wife thinks that we're going to be able to do this, and I'm like, dude, I don't know if we're going to be able to pull this off.
3: You said they put clothes on him?
1: He'll have, like, hats and, like, different scenarios.
2: They don't move much.
1: I saw him. He was on, like, the top of a fake motorcycle, like a Harley Davidson, and
2: was
1: like...
2: Was that AI?
1: No, it wasn't AI.
2: Oh, my goodness.
3: They're putting a hat on that?
1: Yes. Tell me about it. I know.
2: Are those the ones that, like, blend?
1: Yes,
2: they
1: exactly.
2: Blend.
3: Yeah. Okay. The chameleon.
1: So we threw this up on our Facebook page of what animal you would like to own. And let me tell you, you guys made me feel a whole lot better because you're a whole lot wilder than my wife, Angie, is.
2: Yeah, Bailey, the skunk.
1: Bailey Berry wants to own an opossum. Bailey, they are so terrifying. I cannot imagine.
2: What about a skunk? Have you seen that, like, people can get them, like, plugged so they don't stink up
1: your
2: house?
1: Exactly what Kendall said. She said, I've had squirrels, possums, but I want a skunk and a mini donkey and a horse and a pig and a chicken and geese. And I'd also like to have a little monkey.
3: So why don't you just have a farm?
1: That's exactly what that is. It's called a zoo.
2: I need one of those.
1: No.
2: Yeah, I do.
1: Janice, I couldn't agree more with you. Janice Fisher said a baby Highland cow.
2: I would take one of those, too.
1: Those are so cute. Hannah
2: has... I would take a donkey, too.
1: 5 parakeets. She wants a cockatoo and a toucan. So she wants to keep the bird list going. I got to say, some of those birds are so fancy, and they live for so long.
2: Listen, when I was out at the Wasso gathering on Maine, I had a parrot on my arm this week. And it hurt.
1: You got to know.
2: Its claws, like, hurt me.
1: I feel like you got to have one of those bird gloves. See, I'm so
2: weak.
1: I
2: didn't have one.
1: I don't have tough skin. Like, I don't do, you know, tough things. So
2: I know. I'm just a baby.
1: I have no calluses anywhere. I guarantee you it's going to hurt when
3: not
1: it hits
3: from
1: my,
3: the bike?
1: My pre-lotion skin. Nah, bro. I stay lotioned up.
2: He said pre-lotion. He said lube.
1: I stay ready to go. Hannah said that she would also love to have a cow. Crystal wants an elephant.
2: An elephant?
1: You know what?
2: Where are you going to put an elephant?
1: She said, I'm so annoyed they have Shetland ponies who are so small. Why can't they have Shetland elephants?
2: Okay, I like your question.
1: Yep.
2: I like it.
1: Christopher wants a lottle.
2: I don't know what that is.
1: I don't know what that is either. But
2: a lottle?
1: I don't want it. I guarantee you I'm going to have to feed it something nasty. Crested geckos. Great. Samantha, you can talk to my wife, Angie, please. Can you guys go? Oh, Ashley wants a Komodo dragon.
2: Those are cool.
1: Yeah, those are good. Good job. I'm pretty
2: they're
1: sure.
2: They're big
1: that,
2: lizards.
1: That their spit is venomous.
2: I'm pretty sure it's not.
1: Stephanie Villa wants a raccoon. She said, "And in about 2 years, I'm going to get a raccoon.
2: Just get a baby raccoon.
1: And she said, I am, in all caps, getting a raccoon.
2: I think it's illegal, but like,
1: I don't know.
2: I still want one.
1: Brandy wants a giraffe.
2: A giraffe?
1: You guys are, again, I thought my wife was wild with over here wishing to have a chameleon.
2: She wants a giraffe.
1: Lindsay wants a giraffe, too.
3: See, I want a tiger.
1: Tori wants a giraffe.
2: You want a tiger?
3: I want a tiger.
1: Lori wants a giraffe.
2: I don't think that's legal either.
1: Connie wants a giraffe.
3: I can pick any animal I want. Mike Tyson had a tiger. Why can't I?
2: You live in Oklahoma.
1: Why haven't I seen one horse? Where are the horses at?
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10: 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Hot temperatures this afternoon, a high near 92 degrees, but your feel-like temperature close to 106. We'll stay dry through most of the early afternoon, but some thunderstorms could pop up. Some of these could be strong to severe by the later evening hours. As we go through overnight tonight, expect widespread rainfall to start out your Sunday morning. From the Bob Mills Weather Center, I'm News on 6 meteorologist Chloe Arroyo.

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8: Come on, Oreo.
3: Come on, you got this.
8: There we go.
3: Hey, good morning, and thank you for waking up with us. I'd just like to say thank you to my vocal coach, Chris Stapleton. Thank you for everything that you've helped me out with. You really helped, you know, take this instrument to the next level.
6: Okay.
3: Oreo still needs a whole lot of work. Chris, please give him a call back. In the meantime, Brooke, who do we have on the phone today for match one?
2: We have Jacqueline.
3: Hey, Jacqueline, how are you, beautiful?
9: I'm doing well. How are you?
3: I'm doing extravagant. Over here just hanging out on this beautiful day. Sun's out, looking great. Now, have you ever seen Ed Sheeran live before?
9: Yes, several years ago in Tulsa.
3: In Tulsa? Was it when he opened for Taylor or was it when he was headlining himself?
9: When he was headlining himself.
3: Was it not one of the most spectacular shows that you have ever seen?
9: Yes, it was spectacular.
3: I'm like... Still, if anyone has never seen it, I'm not about to get all into it, but he uses this thing called a loop pedal a lot of the times. And any person who can get on stage in front of what you're about to see him in front of 90,000 people at AT&T Stadium in Dallas, and you can command the crowd just by yourself with your instrument and your guitar, it is that right there. You have all my respect. And it's still to be one of the nicest human/celebrities we've ever met. We love them. So we obviously can't wait to send you. You do have to match one, though. You know how that works?
9: Yes, I do.
3: Boom. Not afraid. Let's go ahead and find out exactly who it is you got to match one with today in order to win.
10: I am Amber with Choice Chiropractic and Acupuncture in Owosso.
3: Hi, Amber.
11: Do you want to play match one with me?
10: Absolutely.
11: Okay, I'm going to ask you 5 random questions. Just answer however you think, okay?
10: Yes, ma'am.
3: Perfect. We're going to ask you the exact same questions. All you got to do is match one. Brooke, whenever you're ready.
8: What fast food would you want to be free for a lifetime?
3: I like that question.
9: Chick-fil-A.
3: Yeah.
8: Name something a robot would help you with.
3: I don't know why. I want Jacqueline for president. I want this to become a thing. And I'm sorry, it would end Chick-fil-A, but that would be awesome. All right, I'm sorry. I completely distracted.
9: I'm going to say laundry.
8: Okay. On the first date, do you share food?
9: Yes.
8: Do you get in trouble for touching the thermostat in your house?
3: Get in trouble?
9: No, I do not.
3: Yeah, I run this household.
8: What?
9: Yeah, Jacqueline. I'm in charge of the thermostat.
3: Oh, I know. Yes, ma'am. I know. Yes, ma'am.
8: As you say, yes, ma'am.
3: Oh, I know. I
8: yeah,
3: know.
8: She runs it.
3: I know.
8: What sound does a squeaky bike make?
3: I'm sorry, your phone broke up. One more time. There it is. Ah, got it that time. Perfect. All right, now we've heard it. Now all we got to do is find out. Oreo, how many do you think we're going to get?
7: 3 out of 5 today.
3: 3 out of 5. All right, fingers crossed. Let's find out. All we need is one.
8: What fast food would you want to be free for a lifetime?
10: Mexican.
11: What kind?
3: It's not Chick-fil-A.
11: Taco Bell.
3: Not Chick-fil-A.
8: Name something a robot would help you with.
10: Cleaning house.
8: Okay. On the first date, do you share food?
10: No.
8: Ew. Do you get in trouble for touching the thermostat?
10: No, I rule.
8: Okay. What sound does a squeaky bike make?
3: Boom. Which does mean congratulations. You have matched at least one. I knew you could do it, Jacqueline.
8: You go, girl.
3: I hope you enjoy Dallas. We have tickets for you. And, man, look, get there early. Make sure you... Are you going to... Never mind. I almost got all stressed out. I'm like, are you going to park there? Or are you going to get dropped off somewhere?
7: Don't stress her out before we...
3: The show's in October. We got time.
7: Yeah. You said,
3: me.
7: Let's plan it now.
3: Jacqueline, are you... Never mind. Who cares? I'm about to say, so are you a planner? I mean, enjoy the show and have fun. Thanks for hanging out with us this morning.
9: All righty. Thank you.
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0: good friend. Thank you, first off, for reaching out. You can always send us a message at KS Tulsa. We have our good buddy Jeff on the phone. Good morning, Jeff. How are you?
1: Good morning. I'm doing all right, guys. Thanks for talking.
0: Yeah, no, thanks for coming on with us. So I saw your message, but tell everybody listening what's going on.
1: Yeah, so hey, basically, I just got a pretty nice-sized bonus from my work, and I want to do something fun
2: Shout
1: with the
2: out.
1: Money. Thank you, thank you.
0: Yep.
1: Thank you. I want to do something fun with the money, but my wife really wants me to put it into, like, a savings account and put it aside for, you know, Aww. College funds for my kid.
0: How old is your kid?
1: Good. He's 5. He just turned 5.
0: Just turned 5.
2: He could possibly get a scholarship. Like,
0: okay.
2: Let's go on a
1: you
2: trip.
1: Know?
0: Yeah, you're right. Oh, that's like, what, 13 years away that we got to worry about that?
3: Yeah, I mean, there's plenty of times to get another bonus.
1: Oh, 100%.
0: So,
1: you know, I'm thinking about going to Disney.
0: Okay. So it's either go to Disney World or college fund?
1: It's exactly right. And I'll be honest with you guys, like we just said, 13 years is a long way out.
0: Long way out.
1: And I know I'm going to get more bonuses.
3: Yes.
1: And I'm all about living in the now, man.
0: Exactly.
3: I say take the trip.
2: I'm taking the trip.
0: 442-1069. We need someone else to say not take the trip, because I also don't know if I can say don't take the trip. It's Disney World.
2: I mean, let's go.
0: Like, okay, is it just the fact, like, can you, and, you know, feel free to call in 442-1069. Is there any other place that we can go? Like, maybe it's a little closer and not so expensive?
2: The beach.
0: We can meet in the middle?
3: I mean, dude, but you—it sounds like you have your heart set on this specific trip,
0: the Disney World.
2: Yellow.
1: It's got all the things, man.
0: I've never been.
1: It's got Goofy. You got Minnie. You got all the toys. Well, my kid loves Toy Story, so he's got all those pieces.
0: Yeah.
1: They're in there. You know, he sings all the songs. I'm a terrible guitar player, but man, I try to play some of those fun songs from Toy Story for him, and he just loves it. He smiles.
2: I say YOLO.
1: You got a friend in me.
0: Hey. Okay. Hey, speaking of friends, does your wife have a whole lot of friends? Because these phones are blowing up right now. I don't know if she's asked her friends to call in, but we definitely got some people on hold. K-Hits, good morning. Do you think that we should go to Disney World or put the money in the college fund?
4: I've brought both my kids in young ages, and I brought them again at older ages.
0: To Disney World.
4: I think I've gone 5 times.
0: Five.
4: I brought nieces and nephews along with me. And
0: oh, man.
2: That's a trip.
0: You ever brought radio DJs on that trip? Like, I mean.
5: But I went to Disney myself before I was even 2, and I don't remember a thing about it.
0: Okay. So you're saying go to Disney. All right. Well, there's one call. Jeff, these immediately turned better than what I thought it was going to be. K-Hits, good morning. Do you think Jeff should go to Disney with his family or use this for a college fund?
6: We took our son when he was, I think, 2.
0: Okay.
6: And he still remembers certain things. And you know what? He does have no interest in going back. I do, but he does not. So
0: How
6: I think
0: funny.
6: It depends on the children.
0: Okay. And Jeff, you were saying what? He is 5 years old? And you, ma'am, your son remembered at 2. So
2: just imagine at 5.
0: That seems pretty safe.
1: Oh, yeah.
0: Okay. I love it. Jeff's like, yeah, I agree. I agree with you. Yes.
2: I'm telling you guys, YOLO.
0: Okay. Well, so far, everyone is in favor. K-Hits, good morning. Should we spend the money at Disney World? You agree, right?
6: So we took our son when he was 6 years old for his 6th birthday.
0: Okay.
6: He's 36 now, and he still remembers when he went for the very first time. But on the other hand,
0: no, we don't want to.
6: Looking at the prices of Disney now, I'm with the girlfriend. I'd rather put the money away for his future, the child's future. Take them to Hershey or something, to where they're going to see, you know, animals and different things like that.
0: Okay. So your phone broke up. So what I'm going to do is I'm going to hang up on her, Jeff.
2: Yeah.
0: So that way
2: no,
0: we don't.
2: No, YOLO. We're going to Disney. Yep.
1: We didn't want to hear that anyway. Hershey Park? No.
0: Have you been to Hershey before? Anyway,
1: I did.
0: Go ahead.
1: Yeah. I did, yeah. I went out there, but it's not the same. There's no big roller coasters. It's like, wait. Hershey, isn't that park that was, like, on the news for that kid walking on the roller coaster or whatever?
0: Actually, I think you might be right. Ma'am, let's pick another. Let's go to Six Flags.
3: Right.
0: We'll pick Six Flags instead.
2: $1 City.
0: One thing I do know is that making memories, I think, you know, whatever you do, I think just making a memory with your kid is what's most important. So congratulations on your bonus. We hope you get a lot more. Yeah.
2: Go have some fun.
0: Yeah, man, go have some fun.
1: Thank you, guys. Thank you. I'm going to tell my wife you said so.
0: You down to wear? No, don't tell your wife we said so.
2: Yeah.
0: No.
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Girl, you know I got you, us, trust. A couple things I can't spell without you.

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7: Hot temperatures this afternoon, a high near 92 degrees, but your feel-like temperature close to 106. We'll stay dry through most of the early afternoon, but some thunderstorms could pop up. Some of these could be strong to severe by the later evening hours. As we go through the overnight tonight, expect widespread rainfall to start out your Sunday morning. For the Bob Mills Weather Center, I'm NewsOn 6 meteorologist Chloe Arroyo.

0: the day went great? 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
1: Hey, good morning, Hudson. How are you?
2: Hey, good morning. I'm doing good, but hopefully I'll be doing better after this. I kind of need some help with the whole media situation.
1: We got you.
3: Well, that's what we're here for.
4: Yeah. Hey, my guy. Can you tell us a little bit about the date?
2: All right, I appreciate it. It was honestly, the whole thing was going really good. Like, we met online. We talked every single day for a month, like multiple times a day, morning, afternoon, and night. We were,
1: Dude, that's that middle school love. FaceTiming,
2: calling, texting. It was awesome. It was, the whole thing was great. We have the same sense of humor. Like, it was just off to a great start. And then eventually we met up in person.
4: Okay, so when you guys met up in person, like, what did you guys go do?
2: It was just dinner and drinks. Like, it wasn't anything super fancy or special, but, like, you know, I thought it was a good date because the whole time, like, conversation was

0: effortless. We talked for 3 hours before one of us looked at our phones and realized how late it got. Like, we met up on a work night.
1: Okay, so I just want to ask, just to be clear, did your profile picture match you?
0: Yes. Good. Okay. Fair question, and yes, it does, and hers looked like hers. And we had FaceTime, too, so we both knew what each other looked like.
1: Okay, that's good to know, because, you know, catfishing is real.
2: So that's out the window.
0: Well, I was just going to say, at the end of the date, she even told me that we started planning the second date on the first date, and she started that whole conversation.
1: Okay, what? So she was into it, right?
0: That's why I'm like, something must have happened, because the next day, I texted her. I got like a short response. It kind of seemed weird. I sensed one other one and then like nothing.
1: You didn't like have
0: How
1: like.
0: How can you go from A to B here?
2: Stop, Brooke. Stop with your guessing.
1: Listen,
2: you got to stop guessing. No. Here, what we'll do is we'll call Mia and see if we can set you up on another date.
3: Hello?
2: Hi, good morning. Is this Mia?
3: Yes.
2: Hi, beautiful. My name is Chubbs.
1: I'm Brooke.
4: This is Oreo from the Chubbs Show on K-Hits.
2: There it is. Clap it up.
1: You go, girl.
3: Hi.
2: Yes, ma'am. You are live on the radio. Do you have any idea why?
3: Possibly.
2: Yep. Congrats. You won another date. There it is. Come
1: with
2: on down.
1: With the handsome Hudson.
3: No.
4: Yes.
2: Do you think
4: yes.
2: you were winning tickets? Because it definitely does not sound like you thought what was going to happen is happening.
3: No, I don't know. We had a great date until the parking lot. So we walked to our cars, and I noticed something sticking out of his trunk. And it was one of those, like, giant cardboard celebrity cutouts. And it seemed like there were three of them, but he freaked out because one was missing. So there were four. And the fourth one was Meryl Streep from The Devil Wears Prada.
2: He had cardboard
3: cutouts?
2: Someone
3: had stolen one of them. Yes.
1: Someone stole one?
2: Well, that's rude.
3: Someone had stolen a cutout.
2: Like in the bed of his truck, or like they went in, or like a friend stole it, or why has he got cardboard cutouts?
3: His truck was open. I mean, I'm assuming he like ties his.
2: Was that for his job?
3: Trunk down because they don't fit.
1: Maybe it was for work.
3: I don't know.
2: Yeah, let's ask.
4: Yeah,
2: hold on.
4: It's for work.
2: It's for work. There ain't
1: yeah.
2: no way.
1: Yeah, it's for work.
2: Hold on. We have Hudson on the phone with us. Let me dial him in. Beep, boop, bop, bop. Oh. Hudson, you still there, buddy?
4: Beep, bop, bop, bop.
0: What, yeah, they're collectibles.
2: Did you steal these from the movie theater?
3: See?
0: No. When stores throw them away or anything, like I go by
2: he dumpster
0: and
2: dive.
0: Them up because they're limited edition.
2: I like
3: them. He introduced them to me.
1: Everybody has their thing that they like to collect.
2: Well, no wonder they're collector's edition. Someone stole one. What? Who are you missing?
3: No, he pointed at them one by one, and he said, this is the crew. Like, he was treating them like real people.
2: Not all the
3: he
2: crew.
3: He asked if I wanted a picture with them.
2: Did he
1: I
2: set
1: mean,
2: them
1: would
2: up?
1: You take a picture with them?
3: No.
2: Were they all
3: cardboard.
2: Dirty? They had trash on them?
3: I didn't even.
0: They weren't dirty.
2: I don't know. I'm asking. Hudson, did you ever find the fourth one?
0: No, I don't. And I
4: you're
0: need,
4: asking everything,
0: I
4: but hey, do you want to go
0: that.
4: On another date?
2: Wait, do you want to even go on another date, or do you just want us to find Meryl Streep cardboard cutout?
1: I mean, you could just post them up and just take
0: first
1: a quick selfie.
0: Meryl Streep.
3: There you go.
2: Well,
3: so
2: there
3: you
2: goes
3: see
2: that.
3: Why I'm hesitant to.
2: Mia,
1: I mean, taking one selfie, is that going to, like, just end everything? Come on.
2: Mia, I hope you have a great rest of your day. We appreciate you coming on with us. Hudson, I hope
3: thank
2: that this will serve as a public service announcement.
4: Hudson,
2: we're not. I hope this will lead to a development in the case of your missing cardboard cutout of Meryl Streep.
3: Mm-hmm.
2: This is all
0: is
2: this
0: that
2: was.
0: Really that weird to have all these cutouts?
2: You hustled
1: I don't
2: us.
1: Think it is.
2: How many more do you have?
3: Yeah, how
0: I
3: many
0: like
3: more
0: 70
3: do you
0: of
3: have?
0: Them, to be honest with you.
2: I don't believe you.
3: 70.
2: Oh, you said 70?
0: Yeah,
2: no. Okay.
0: All of my house. It's kind of cool.
4: It don't matter.
1: All right, Hudson.
2: Yep, she hung up. All right, Hudson. That
1: Hudson,
2: did it.
1: You hang in there, dude. You need all to right. get rid of some of that cardboard.
2: No, I like it, man. Look at
4: find
2: you.
4: Find somebody that it matters to them, too.
2: Just recycle. That's all that matters.
4: Oh,
2: thanks for coming
4: no.
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0: realize that life is laughing at you and setting you up, and you have to just look at it and you have to laugh back and go, all right, you got me. We got to move on and forget about it. You can't let it bring you down. And sometimes you just got to go, you know what? It is what it is.
1: I agree.
0: I feel so bad for this family, especially this dad and this mom. They are trying to take their entire family out on what looks to be like the most murkiest lake. It looks like that lake that those people fed those alligators from that scary movie.
1: Like a swamp?
0: Oh, yeah, definitely looks like so. Maybe a little scarier than a swamp.
1: Oh, well, boy.
0: Just a little bit more open. What was that movie called? You know what I'm talking about? Where the lady was out there feeding crocodiles and alligators with, she was out there giving it just some like sweet old lady, and they would come up to see her every day. And
1: so out in Florida.
0: Yeah, of course it's in Florida. Florida, Louisiana, you know that. Well, this unfortunate story, I can't tell you exactly where it comes from, but I know that this sweet family was just trying to take their family out on their little small little rowing boat. And as they're out there on this weird, murky lake, their daughter is already crying. So I don't know what happened in the start of this video, but they all have their life jackets on. Dad is right behind them as he's just kind of, you know, just guiding the boat along. They're sitting on a towel. She's crying. The two boys, one of them, they all have their life jackets on. And then it's so the title of the video says, me. Already 99% stressed. Life. Let's make it 100%. And that's exactly what happens from this point on. I'm going to play you a piece of audio, and I'm just going to let you listen to it and see if you can take away what happened, okay? All right, and cue.
2: Here we go, Owen.
0: Everyone's okay. Everybody's perfectly okay. But...
1: Was it a bird?
0: It's not a bird. That's a really, really good guess, though. It's not a bird, but Oreo, take your guess.
3: Something from the water jumped in.
0: Yes.
1: A fish?
0: Yes. Bingo. Game's over. You've won. Congratulations.
1: Got me.
0: You guys have done it. The video has now gone insanely viral of a dad rowing. He's got this small boat, like I said, in that terrifying lake. And as they're sitting there, this massive fish, and I do mean massive, comes flying out of the water, knocks the first kid backwards, and then knocks the other two right in the head.
1: That one fish did all that?
0: Oh, dude, this fish was angry. I would play, let me see, I got to watch the real video. It's been bleeped, so, oh, my Lanta. I'm not kidding around. This fish was so angry. This poor kid, I don't know what they did or what someone said, but someone did something to this poor fish. I'll tell you that much.
1: Oh, boy.
0: Because he was upset at these kids. And what's even more wild, bless one of the kids' hearts, he has on his floaty, it says puddle jumpers. Yeah, I'm like, man.
1: Maybe he was just scared.
0: Boy, did that come true today. Who, the fish?
1: Yeah.
0: Yeah, try being the family getting hit in the head out of nowhere by this thing flying out of the water. And then you get knocked back.
1: Well, you decided to go to murky waters and stuff. Like, what are you doing?
0: I mean, they can't help. What happened?
3: They thought they were going to have a good family time.
0: They literally, that's all they thought. And then, of course, like yeah. I said, the sweet baby girl starts crying on the left. She is now like in tears, already holding herself. The boys that are sitting next to her couldn't be happier. Literally, I mean, listen to this audio. You can hear it in their voice. Da, da, da, da. And then... Oh, no. Here. Let me catch it. Let me get a picture with the fish. If my father-in-law was there, he would go, let me get a picture real quick.
1: Uh-uh.
0: Let me pick it up and say I caught it
1: Mm-mm.
0: while we were all here.
1: Mm-mm.
0: And unfortunately
1: nope.
0: for mom was happened to be recording.
1: Nope.
0: And again, 99% stressed out. And then life goes, nah, let me throw in that one more percent.
1: Yeah, that's life.
0: It just, you know, sometimes that's when you have to look at it and you just have to laugh. You just go, you know what? There we go. This will be a memory that we have forever. The time that we all got, you know, assaulted by that fish out of nowhere.
3: Would that stop you from going back out on the water?
0: No, it absolutely keep me on that water again, and I will be fishing on that water from
1: nah,
0: here on out.
1: I'm out. Nope.
0: And I'll
1: probably
0: would.
1: Nope. No, okay. That's a no-no.
0: So, you know, kids, this is a great time to not take Brooke's advice. This is the whole falling off a horse. Brooke says, I will not get back up. Nope. And I will not get back on. I will learn my lesson, and I will not go back to those waters.
1: I'll use my own legs. Yep. I can walk myself.
0: are you bragging to the fish right now? Because you got legs and they don't right now?
1: Why are you attacking me in the water?
3: Why are you attacking the fish?
1: I didn't attack the fish. You attacked me.
0: You attacked the fish verbally, and you went you went deep.
1: I said I will walk.
0: Oh.
1: I got this, and I'm not getting in your murky water.
0: Are you putting the fish back in the water?
1: Yeah, get in there. That's your plan.
3: You're going to touch the fish?
1: No.
3: Oh, okay.
1: I'm going to make whoever's
0: flip
1: with me.
0: Flip your boat over.
1: Yeah.
0: Like, oh, there goes that.
3: Listen, everybody get out.
1: Yeah. Life be life in. I can't.
0: Well, that should be the title of this video. So just remember, while you are having fun in life, sometimes life be life in.
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12: Hot temperatures this afternoon, a high near 92 degrees, but your feel like temperature close to 106. We'll stay dry through most of the early afternoon, but some thunderstorms could pop up. Some of these could be strong to severe by the later evening hours. As we go through the overnight tonight, expect widespread rainfall to start out your Sunday morning. For the Bob Mills Weather Center, I'm News on 6 meteorologist Chloe Arroyo.

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3: 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Cause it's the greatest.
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6: Let's go.
3: It's the greatest.
1: I tried.
6: Come on, you got this.
3: Good morning. It is officially time for us to officially now play match one. Let's go ahead and find out who we have on the phone today. Good morning, Kiara. How are you, beautiful?
7: I'm great. Thank you.
3: Kiara, you have beat out all of the competition today, and you are the right caller to play match one.
1: Let's get those Ed Sheeran tickets.
3: You usually a lucky person?
7: I think so, too.
3: I love that. I was going to say, what's the coolest thing you won? I go, about to be this. Have you seen Ed Sheeran live before?
7: I have not.
3: I'm not joking around. After you see the show, you have to call us back and you have to go, Chubbs, you know what you were talking about? I've been very, very, very fortunate in my time to see a lot of concerts around here. It's been like one of the best trade-offs of this job. I'm not joking when I tell you I have probably been to close to over 400 concerts.
1: Oh, my gosh.
3: No joke.
7: No way.
3: 100%.
1: I've been to two.
3: And there is absolutely no question. Yeah. Ed Sheeran is by far in that top five. He is one of the most talented artists I've ever seen. And then you add in Macklemore. Ain't that right, Oreo?
8: That's right. He's also going to open up this show.
3: What a show this is going to be.
7: Oh, my goodness.
3: And I don't know if you're a Cowboys fan, but if you're not, I mean, the football team may not do that great, but the stadium's beautiful. I mean, it's
1: the AT&T Stadium.
3: Oh, yeah. It's spectacular. Yeah. So check that out. You'll see how cool that is there. And we got tickets for you, but you do have to match one with our stranger on the street. You know how that works?
7: I do. Okay. I've heard of it.
3: Okay, perfect. Let's find out exactly who it is you got to match one with in order to win.
9: Joe.
10: Hi, Joe.
3: What's up, Joe?
10: You want to tell me something cool about you?
9: I get paid for doing almost nothing.
10: Okay, well, that sounds like the perfect
3: job. Please get his number.
10: Do you want to match one with me?
9: Yeah, sure. Sounds fun.
3: No, I want more info on it. I want him to do a master class on what he does for a living. That's awesome. We're going to go ahead and ask you the exact same questions we asked Joe, who does nothing for a living, and all you got to do is match one. Brooke, whenever you're ready.
1: All right. Which are you better at, Tai Chi or Taekwondo?
7: Neither.
3: You had to pick one.
1: You got to pick one.
7: The first one.
3: Tai Chi? Okay.
1: Okay, what sound does a skunk make?
3: Yep, that's exactly it.
1: What's your favorite taco spot?
7: Oh, gosh.
1: No. Where do you get tacos from, girl?
3: What'd you say?
7: I don't get tacos here. Okay.
3: You don't like tacos?
7: Okay, I'm going to say, I don't know.
3: I can't relate. Unrelatable.
1: Taco Bell?
3: Okay, Taco Bell it is. Sorry. I'll allow it. You know what? Ring that bell.
11: Boom. Oh, yeah. Grande, grande, grande. Oh, that Mexican pizza's so good. Yeah. Oh.
3: Okay, my bad. All right, where were we?
1: Number four. If you could travel anywhere, where would you go?
3: Taco Bell.
8: You don't say.
7: Europe, for sure.
3: Europe? Okay.
1: Okay. What's something you're competitive about?
7: All sports, I guess. Do I have to name a specific sport?
3: Yeah, no, that works. Sports. So just like sports. Yeah, it works for me. Now all we got to do is just find out. Oreo, how many do you think we're going to get here?
8: 3 out of 5.
3: 3 out of 5?
1: I'm thinking 2.
3: All we need is 1. Fingers crossed.
10: Which are you better at, Tai Chi or Taekwondo?
9: Taekwondo.
10: What sound does a skunk make?
3: Yeah.
10: What's your favorite taco spot?
9: Taco Tico.
10: Okay, I like it. If you could travel anywhere, where would you go?
9: Home. Just back to my house.
3: I don't know where he lives. Could be Europe.
10: What's something you're competitive about?
9: Driving.
10: You're competitive about driving?
9: I've got to be the first one through that light.
3: I believe it. He lives here in Oklahoma?
1: Yeah.
3: Yeah, okay. I believe it. All right, never mind. Congratulations. You've won.
1: Good job, Kiara. You go, girl.
3: You are now driving to Dallas to go see him. When is that show, Oreo?
8: That's going
3: to
8: be October 24th.
3: Yay! October 24th. All right. You got to report back, though, after the show and let me know how marvelous it was, right? And then prove
7: it. I will. Yay.
3: Okay. Hope you have a great time. You're more than welcome. Thank you for hanging out with us. Honestly, we appreciate you.
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0: Morgan, thank you for waking up with us. What is the very first food item that you ever learned to cook?
1: Ramen.
0: Ramen noodles?
2: Peanut butter and jelly.
0: Shout out.
1: Oh, okay. Yeah.
0: You know what? Oreo, you're not cooking, but I like that.
1: Yeah.
0: What's the first item?
2: Still food.
0: What do you, did you ever, like for me, I remember when my grandma taught me how to make pancakes. I was like, I'm pretty sure, grandma, that I could live on my own now. I'm pretty sure that you have given me the life skills that I can forever have, that I'm now a cook.
1: I'm a really great cook, but I don't know that I think I learned how to make pancakes when I was like 20.
0: You know what? It's okay. When did you learn to make eggs?
1: Oh, eggs. Oh, I learned to make eggs at like 8.
0: See, that was one of those things for me that I go, yeah, here we go. Now, again, I'm also another young Gordon Ramsay.
1: Okay.
0: But I saw this story, and again, I started to make fun of him, and then I realized that I'm apparently in no place to judge. 1/3 of adults have no idea how to make pasta.
1: Are you serious?
0: Yeah. Mm.
1: Pasta?
0: Okay, I'm going to guess, Brooke, because you are the cook at the house, I know from your earlier conversation, I'm pretty sure you know how. Oreo, you were not in the room, so Oreo, do not look this up. Or how do you cook pasta if you needed to cook pasta?
2: I mean, spaghetti falls in the line of pasta, right?
1: Yes,
0: yeah,
1: it does.
0: Exactly.
2: Okay. Yeah, so you just... You know, do the thing.
0: No, I don't.
1: No,
0: so go ahead. Go
1: Give
0: ahead. Tell me. What do I got to do?
1: Yeah, what do
0: I
1: you mean, do?
0: Go ahead.
2: Yeah, you're going to get that.
0: What would
2: First
0: you do?
2: Off, let's start. You like ragu sauce? Or you like the special sauce I could make?
1: No, I want homemade sauce.
0: Just tell us, okay. man. Like, what
1: no,
0: you
1: just the pasta.
2: Yeah. So
1: How
2: I'm just
1: going to
2: make some homemade sauce. You know, I got to razzle-dazzle it up.
0: We don't
2: then
0: care
2: I'm gonna
0: about
2: Then I'm going to break the noodles up, put them in the hot water.
1: Okay, so you got water going.
2: Yeah, I'm
1: going
2: to let it cook.
0: Okay.
1: How long do you let it cook?
2: I'm just going to watch it.
0: No.
1: How do you know when it's done?
2: They might be a different color.
0: I like that. I like that. Okay, Oreo, again, I want to judge.
2: And I'm going to stop right there. You guys can take it from there.
0: I wanted to laugh at it and make fun of it, but I know other than the, like, your noodles are going to be disgusting. They're going to be either, like, just all in the water now. You got noodle water.
1: And the color of the
0: Because, Oreo, you threw them in there before they started boiling,
2: yes.
0: right?
2: Yeah.
1: Okay. No, see, you already know he don't know what he's doing.
0: And you have to wait for it to boil, and then
1: so
0: that's...
1: just sitting.
0: And then that's whenever you throw the pasta in there, right?
1: No, you let
2: wait,
1: the water...
2: Wait, maybe you don't know.
1: You let the water boil, and then you put it in there.
0: Yeah, that's what I said. I said you bring the water to a boil, and then you throw in your pasta.
1: Yes.
0: And then...
1: You put a little salt.
0: Okay, why do you need salt?
1: Because it just helps the water boil. You want it to be al dente also. Do you guys know what that
2: is?
0: Is that... Hold on.
2: Man, I gotta learn another language.
0: Did you just say... Yeah, our audience speaks mostly English.
1: It's Italian. It's al dente. Like, you want it
2: to be... Like I'd be putting a dent in a car?
1: No.
0: Al dente.
1: Al dente.
2: Okay.
0: Oh, that sounds like algae a little bit.
2: I know. I was like, what is this, a 70s singer or something?
1: It only takes like 7 to 9 minutes to boil pasta, guys.
2: It needs to have a little bit of al dente in it.
1: There you go. See?
0: One thing I know is what I thought my mom always taught me was that you take the pasta and the way you can tell if it's done is you take it and you throw it against the wall.
1: What?
0: Yeah.
2: Do you eat that pasta?
0: I don't. Yeah. No. We usually, sometimes she would give it to the dog and it would, because it would be that one random noodle.
1: What in
0: and
1: the world?
0: If it falls off of the wall, it means it's not ready. It does not have al dente.
1: Oh, Lord. You don't just, like, take a little nibble of it?
0: Uh-uh. That's gross. Because then one, like, how do you know?
1: If it's not done, you just spit it in the trash.
2: But on all the TV shows, they always have the wooden spoon.
1: Well, you use a wooden spoon.
0: Do they
1: so it
0: turn
1: doesn't...
0: the wooden spoon upside down?
2: No, they're like, oh, I'm making this, and they taste it. And then the other person tastes it.
1: Yeah.
2: They're like, oh, it's so good.
0: Oh, excelente.
1: You got to have wooden spoons. That also... Yeah. Very helps good. You from, like, overboiling.
2: Oh, I thought it was just a prop for the movie.
0: I did, too. I thought...
1: No,
0: I can't
1: it keeps you from overboiling.
0: I can't touch wooden spoons. There's something about it. It weirds me out.
1: Really?
0: Yeah, it's gross. Like,
1: you ever
0: my
1: get
0: hands.
1: Hit with one?
0: Yes.
1: Well, that's probably why.
2: I trauma. That. Yeah. Mm.
0: Shout out. Shout out to getting learned. I'm not going to lie. Again, and I started to make... And Brooke even goes, hold on. And what about this massive mess you just made with all the noodles?
1: Right, so now you're trying to wash your pasta and then clean up the noodles off the floor and the juice that's on the floor.
0: And the wall.
1: And the wall. Like, what are you doing? You're just, like, throwing food around
0: the
1: house.
0: I'm not going to lie. I genuinely thought that was, like, the pro way to tell. And apparently, I asked other people over the weekend, and not one other person who cooks professionally has ever heard of throwing a noodle on a wall to see if it sticks.
1: No, I don't know what y'all are doing.
2: I don't think you knew what you were doing.
0: I am in this unfortunate category now of 1 in 3 adults who cannot and do not know how to cook pasta.
1: You guys, it's much easier. I'm telling you, it's much easier.
0: Let me do the toast.
1: Okay, and then you eat your peanut butter and jellies Oreo, and then you do toast. There you go.
0: Do you butter it before you toast it?
1: So if I'm making pasta, I have a baguette.
0: Who? Oh, that's those big bowls that you put it in.
1: No, it's not.
2: I'm going to tell you right now, to make pasta, there's too many big words.
0: Yeah, I'm not. I'm with you. Easy. Let's just go to Olive Garden. Yeah. I'm out. This is way too much.
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14: Hot temperatures this afternoon, a high near 92 degrees, but your feel-like temperature close to 106. We'll stay dry through most of the early afternoon, but some thunderstorms could pop up. Some of these could be strong to severe by the later evening hours. As we go through the overnight tonight, expect widespread rainfall to start out your Sunday morning. For the Bob Mills Weather Center, I'm News on 6 meteorologist Chloe Arroyo.

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1: Hey, good morning, Sam. How are you?
2: Oh, I'm okay. I mean, I got to thank you because, you know, you guys are the key to getting me back in touch with Maddie.
1: No problem.
3: Okay, buddy. You want to tell us about the date?
2: Sure. We met on an app. We went and had a nice dinner. And then...
1: I'm sorry. I don't know if anybody else heard that. I'm pretty sure I just heard a cricket come out of nowhere. I'm like, did a cricket just jump on your shoulder as we were talking about this story? Like, how did you feel the date went? Did you think there were crickets on this date?
2: I thought it went great. It seemed like she was having fun. I was having fun. Before dessert, she smiled and she said she thought she would get, you know, she could get used to spending time with me.
4: Okay.
2: I thought that was a good sign.
3: That's cute.
4: Did you see, like, butterflies and hearts in the air?
2: I felt.
1: Yeah.
4: You felt like you saw him. Okay.
1: This magic moment.
3: See? It was match made in heaven.
1: Why didn't you just tell her, say, well, I can not leave and just stay in front of you if you would like for the next 7 days. Hey, kiss, kiss.
4: No, no.
3: Okay. I was like, who's doing
2: not
3: that?
2: Not a good first date line.
1: Okay.
2: Not a good first date line.
3: That's
1: thirst well, you didn't
3: line.
1: Get the call back, so I don't know. Man, I'm just kidding. All right, here. What we can do, we can try to get an answer for you, and we'll call Maddie and see what's going on, unless there's anything else we need to know.
2: No, I mean, I thought there was potential there, and it's been keeping me up at night, so I'd love to find out what's up.
1: All right, hold on, give us just a second.
5: Hello?
1: Hi, good morning. Is this the beautiful Maddie?
5: Yeah, who is this?
3: Hey, girl, hey.
1: My name is just the Ordinary Chubbs.
3: I'm Brooke.
4: That's Ordinary Chubbs. Brooke, this is the Extravagant Oreo.
1: Yep, that's all true. How are you?
5: Oh, my gosh. This is a lot. Okay. I'm great now.
1: Yes, ma'am. I don't know if you know, but you are live on the radio. Just want to make that clear.
5: Oh, okay. That is cool.
1: Yeah. You want to give a shout out to anyone?
5: Kenzie.
1: Hey, shout out to Kenzie.
4: What's
3: hey,
4: up, girl?
3: Girl.
4: Hi.
1: Yo, Kenzie, have a good day. Anybody else?
5: I'm blanking. I'm so starstruck.
1: Mom and Dad.
4: You. What about Sam?
5: I guess that rings the bell.
4: Ooh.
3: Oh, so, okay.
1: Where's those crickets at? I knew they were going to come into account. You don't know who Sam is?
5: Okay. I remember now. Yeah.
1: My bad. There we go.
4: If that's a sound that made you be reminded of Sam,
1: that ain't good at all.
3: Sam, I am. That's our guy.
1: Is that genuinely, though, what really made you remember was those crickets?
5: Oh, no, I was just thinking, who do I know that is named Sam? And I had to dig through the SpongeBob files in the back of my brain.
1: Is Samuel?
3: She says she was starstruck.
5: Yeah.
1: I know. My
5: profile.
1: Bad. Yeah, I look like Aquaman. That's crazy, huh?
4: Wild.
1: I try not to focus on my looks, but yeah. And I'm also now a baseball player. That's pretty cool.
3: Okay, my guy.
1: Oh, yeah, what'd you think about Maddie, though? I mean, what about Sam? Sorry, I was thinking about me now.
4: What'd you think about you?
1: I think I'm pretty good.
5: I have to think about how I'm going to say this on the radio.
1: Is it, like, in a bad way?
3: Is it gross?
5: You tell me. We were joking about the first thing we do when we get home, and I said I take off my shoes and my jewelry, and for him, he takes off everything.
1: What is he, my son? What is he, 3 years old?
3: He likes to be comfortable at home. Y'all get off his back.
1: Hold on, like, you can't be,
3: does he live by himself?
1: Roaming around in your undies.
3: Maybe he lives alone.
1: Or even worse than that.
3: Freedom.
1: No freedom. What are you going to do if someone knocks on the door and really needs you to open it
3: then
1: right
3: you
1: now?
3: I don't answer the door.
1: Or what if a house fire happens?
4: If he were to change his routine in that area, though, would you be interested?
1: Yeah, if he kept clothes on when he got home.
3: Put some jammies on.
4: Seems like an easy fix.
1: Is that why you're scared?
3: Some fuzzy socks.
5: Well, yeah, he doesn't put anything else on. And I'm kind of a germaphobe, honestly. Like, what has been on your couch?
3: Oh.
1: Oh, whoa.
3: I didn't think that
1: hold
3: far.
1: On. Yeah, you know what?
3: Maybe he has a towel that he sits on
1: that's
3: or a blanket.
1: So foul to think about. Like, just the thought of you. Like, bro, you can't just put some undies on? Like, hold on, we do have Sam on the phone with us. Sam, I can't imagine that you're really running around the house.
3: In the nudes.
1: Yeah.
6: Hey, Maddie.
1: No, don't hey, Maddie. Don't blow past that question.
6: What? Yeah?
1: Are you naked right now? This is weird. I'm like...
4: Yeah, I guess we do have to ask, huh?
1: Is that what's going on? I'm like, you know what? Don't answer it. Sam, would there ever be a chance you'd be willing just to leave like basketball and shorts on and a jersey when you get home?
2: Listen, that's how I am. It's very natural. I mean, really, what's the problem?
1: Yep, it is. So she's not interested in another date or sitting on your couch. I don't think you guys are going to have another date. We appreciate you coming on with us. We're going to let you stay cozy.
2: You guys are supposed to help me out here.
1: Sam, you want to stay. I already know. I'm not going to argue with you to put underwear on. Okay, if you don't want to wear them, Maddie's weirded out by it. It is what it is, okay?
3: Oh, boy.
1: At least we know now.
3: Oh, boy.
2: Au naturel.
1: I don't know what he said there.
4: He said, a la goodbye.
1: Okay, all right. A la goodbye. Have a good day, man.
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106.9 K-Hits, Tulsa's number one hit music station. Not too bad right now. Sunshine, 76. But later on this afternoon, chance for showers. 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

Teddy Swims on Tulsa's number one hit music station, 106.9 K-Hits. Hi, it's Jeremy, hanging out with you. I thought we were getting better as a society about tanning. The hashtag TanMaxine, that's going viral on social media, so I guess not. I've heard of LookMaxine. This is now where Gen Zers are going to extreme lengths to chase darker skin. Some people taking tanning pills. What is that? So, I don't know. Are we just hurting ourselves now? Cancer Maxine. Let's just call it that.

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1: There's no frustration. He's a lot more confident in his reading now.
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hot temperatures this afternoon. A high near 92 degrees, but your feel-like temperature close to 106. We'll stay dry through most of the early afternoon, but some thunderstorms could pop up. Some of these could be strong to severe by the later evening hours. As we go through overnight tonight, expect widespread rainfall to start out your Sunday morning. For the Bob Mills Weather Center, I'm News on 6 meteorologist Chloe Arroyo.

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0: That's new Gracie Abrams, Hit the Wall on 106.9 K-Hits, Tulsa's number one hit music station. Hey, it's Jeremy. It's a glorious day going on in Broken Arrow. Taste of Summer Ice Cream Festival. It is back. Going on until 3 o'clock there at Central Park on Main Street in BA. With food trucks, treasure dig, arts and crafts, there's active zones for the kids. But you know, Bluebell Ice Cream is the star of the show. And on my list, I'm definitely going to be getting some chocolate chip cookie dough. You know it.
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1: 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Somber and Olivia Rodrigo coming up. Hi, it's Jeremy playing Bruno Mars on Tulsa's number one hit music station.

106.9 K-Hits. So cool seeing Somber honoring Taylor Swift at the Songwriters Hall of Fame induction ceremony, singing her songs in front of her. There's some big love right there, mutual love. 106.9

99.9 K-Hits. It's Jeremy. Lots of Europeans in America right now for the World Cup. There's this German guy named Freddy who's been tweeting about his experience getting to see the country for the first time. So that Ella Langley on the radio has been, quote, the soundtrack of our trip.

106.9 K-Hits, Tulsa's number one hit music station. Hey, it's Jeremy. You know, lunch at Mother Road Market, always good. 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
2: Hot temperatures this afternoon, a high near 92 degrees, but your feel-like temperature close to 106. We'll stay dry through most of the early afternoon, but some thunderstorms could pop up. Some of these could be strong to severe by the later evening hours. As we go through overnight tonight, expect widespread rainfall to start out your Sunday morning. For the Bob Mills Weather Center, I'm News on 6 meteorologist Chloe Arroyo.

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0: Justin Bieber, Speed Demon on 106.9 K-Hits, Tulsa's number one hit music station. Hey, it's Jeremy. Let's hear for our Tulsa Drillers. They're taking on Wichita tonight, 7 o'clock. And you can win Tulsa Drillers tickets. We got those for you. They're going to be playing Corpus Christi on June 26th. 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

Olivia Rodrigo, she played Lollapalooza last year, and she's talking about how her mom skipped out on that to go watch Korn. 106.9 KITS.

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0: 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Hi, it's Jeremy. Post Malone back on tour again this summer. And he has Jelly Roll with him. He's going to be at Razorback Stadium in Fayetteville, Arkansas, coming up July 11th. We have your tickets to win. 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
4: Hot temperatures this afternoon, a high near 92 degrees, but your feel like temperature close to 106. We'll stay dry through most of the early afternoon, but some thunderstorms could pop up. Some of these could be strong to severe by the later evening hours. As we go through the overnight tonight, expect widespread rainfall to start out your Sunday morning. For the Bob Mills Weather Center, I'm News on 6 meteorologist Chloe Arroyo.

Ariana Grande, Hate That I Made You Love Me on 106.9 K-Hits. It's Jeremy. I gotta wonder if she was thinking about Ethan Slater, old SpongeBob, a little bit with that song, now that they're broken up, you know. You're somber on K-Hits.

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0: Benson Boone really leaning into those rumors, rocking that mini dress. 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
1: 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Teddy Swims and new Tame Impala coming up. 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

106.9 K-Hits, Tulsa's number one hit music station. Hi, it's Jeremy. If you're a coffee addict like I am and you love some Dolly Parton, well, this is great. Dolly is releasing her own coffee brand called Cup of Ambition, inspired by 9 to 5. That'll be out later this year. Just

0: getting you ready for 4th of July, all thanks to our friends over at the Castle of Muskogee. Ain't that right, DJ Oreo?
1: That's right. Castle of Muskogee hooking it up all week long with $100 in fireworks.
0: Win that Monday here on K-Hits.
1: 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I can't.

0: Dominic Fike on 106.9 K-Hits. Hey, it's Jeremy. I was hoping we would see Dominic Fike on the series finale of Euphoria. He filmed some scenes, but he was not in it. Hey, tonight, Tulsa Oilers football back at home. They're playing Orlando Pirates tonight at the BOK Center. 7 o'clock. Go Oilers.
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13: Hot temperatures this afternoon, a high near 92 degrees, but your feel-like temperature close to 106. We'll stay dry through most of the early afternoon, but some thunderstorms could pop up. Some of these could be strong to severe by the later evening hours. As we go through the overnight tonight, expect widespread rainfall to start out your Sunday morning. For the Bob Mills Weather Center, I'm News on 6 meteorologist Chloe Arroyo.

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0: Olivia Rodrigo on 106.9 K-Hits, Tulsa's number one hit music station. Olivia's new album, You Seem Pretty Sad for a Girl So in Love, just came out yesterday. Hey, it's Jeremy. Got tickets for you to win to go see Post Malone and Jelly Roll. They're going to be at Razorback Stadium in Fayetteville. Coming up on July 11th. 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

We see you dancing out at Taste of Summer Ice Cream Festival in Broken Arrow. I mean, why wouldn't you? You got Bluebell there. Lots of it. It's going on until 3. Here's Gracie Abrams, 106.9 K-Hits.

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1: 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New Alex Warren and Somber coming up. 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

106.9 K-Hits. Our Tulsa Drillers taking on Corpus Christi Hooks June 26th at One Oak Field. 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

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Knicks taking on Spurs at 7:30. Will Taylor Swift be there? Here's I Knew It, I Knew You on K-Hits.

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0: who is a big fan of Taylor Swift. 106.9 K-Hits, Tulsa's number one hit music station. It's very evident at the Songwriters Hall of Fame induction ceremony when he performed Taylor's songs in front of her, and he sounded amazing. I can't wait to see him in October in Oklahoma City. I hope you're not doing this. It's Jeremy. Hashtag tanmaxing is going viral on social media. Gen Zers are just going to extreme lengths to chase darker skin. They want to get tan. They're even taking, like, tanning pills. Please don't. Please stop tanmaxing. It can be done safely. You don't got a cancer max.
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10: Hot temperatures this afternoon, a high near 92 degrees, but your feel like temperature close to 106. We'll stay dry through most of the early afternoon, but some thunderstorms could pop up. Some of these could be strong to severe by the later evening hours as we go through the overnight tonight. 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

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You got any World Cup games you're watching today? 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

106.9 K-Hits, Tulsa's number one hit music station. It's Jeremy. Enjoy your weekend. I'm getting out of here. I'm leaving with new Olivia Rodrigo, The Cure, from her new album, You Seem Pretty Sad for a Girl So In Love. AB's in next on K-Hits.

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1: It is 3 p.m. on your home for the Chubb Show. And coming up, we have Alex Warren and Dominic Fike. I'm AB, and here is Zara Larson on Tulsa's

0: sprinting as kids. 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
2: They say the holy water's watered down, and this town's lost its faith. 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

106.9 K-Hits, Tulsa's number one hit music station. Dominic Fike just played the governor's ball this past weekend, and I was scrolling on TikTok, and somebody said that they would stand in one spot for 9 hours again any day to witness it all over. I can't

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1: We're getting you ready for 4th of July, all thanks to our friends over at the Castle of Muskogee. 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

0: 106.9 K-Hits, Tulsa's number one hit music station. 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
8: Hot temperatures this afternoon, a high near 92 degrees, but your feel like temperature close to 106. We'll stay dry through most of the early afternoon, but some thunderstorms could pop up. Some of these could be strong to severe by the later evening hours. As we go through the overnight tonight, expect widespread rainfall to start out your Sunday morning. From the Bob Mills Weather Center, I'm News on 6 meteorologist Chloe Arroyo.

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0: 106.9 K-Hits, Tulsa's number one hit music station. And I noticed that Sabrina Carpenter hasn't posted anything on TikTok for almost 2 months. So she's got to be working on something big.
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1: It's 4 p.m. on your home for the Chubb Show. And coming up in the next 15 minutes, we've got Taylor Swift. We've got Teddy Swims. I'm AB. And here is Bruno Mars on Tulsa.

106.9, K-Hits, Tulsa's number one hit music station. It is me, A.B., and if you are a big-time Rush fan like myself, you might remember Caitlin Tarver. She just released a cover of Big Sean's song, I-D-F-W-Y, but it's like

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And ahead of her new album, You Seem Pretty Sad for a Girl So In Love, Olivia Rodrigo hosted a live dating advice show on radio and previewed some of her unheard songs from her new album.

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10: Hot temperatures this afternoon, a high near 92 degrees, but your feel like temperature close to 106. We'll stay dry through most of the early afternoon, but some thunderstorms could pop up. Some of these could be strong to severe by the later evening hours. As we go through the overnight tonight, expect widespread rainfall to start out your Sunday morning. From the Bob Mills Weather Center, I'm News on 6 meteorologist Chloe Arroyo.

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0: 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It's me, AB, and one of my favorite places to vacation is Universal, and the new Universal just opened up in Dallas this week. I've seen so many complaints online about how there aren't any extreme rides, and I hate to break it to you guys, but they told us up front this is going to be a kid park.
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And Gracie Abrams said she was worried about feeling secure and stable in a relationship and that it would threaten the drive to write music. But I think we can all agree, it hasn't.

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1: 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I'm AB, and here's Bruno Mars on Tulsa's number one hit music station.

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3: Hot temperatures this afternoon, a high near 92 degrees, but your feel like temperature close to 106. We'll stay dry through most of the early afternoon, but some thunderstorms could pop up. Some of these could be strong to severe by the later evening hours. As we go through overnight tonight, expect widespread rainfall to start out your Sunday morning. For the Bob Mills Weather Center, I'm News on 6 meteorologist Chloe Arroyo.

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106.9 K-Hits, Tulsa's number one hit music station. And you're going to want to listen in to the Chubb Show on Monday morning. They're going to have your chance to win two tickets to see Post Malone and Jelly Roll. 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
2: But we have to start things on a sad note. I'm really sorry to announce that the guy who invented cough drops passed away today. I guess it's safe to say, though, there'll be no coughing at his funeral. Welcome in. My name is Mason. Hot weather, hot music, hot people, and you. The brand new Olivia Rodrigo album is out. 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
1: My sister said Midnight Sun.
0: Oh, by Zara Larson. All right, get that on. Good song for the weekend. Heading up towards summer. Who's this?
1: Jeremiah Moulton.
0: Jeremiah Moulton, where are you calling from?
1: Washington, Illinois.
0: Have any fun plans?
1: Baseball.
0: Oh, cool. What about your sister?
2: No.
0: What? She's just not going to go see anybody, do anything? Just going to sit at home?
1: Probably.
0: Oh, well, it's so nice outside. Why don't you go out and enjoy it? That's a pretty good idea, isn't it?
1: Yep.
0: All right. Thanks for all your personality. And here's your song on Lineland.
1: All right. Thank you.

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0: 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Live line. Who sings it?
1: Oh, I wanted to request a song.
0: Oh, call back in 5 minutes.
1: Okay.
0: All right. Live line. Who sings it?
1: Oh, I was calling to make a request.
0: You too? Oh, my gosh. Nobody's actually listening to the radio. Call back in 5 minutes. Live line. Who sings it?
2: All-American Reject.
0: There we go.
3: That's right.
0: Somebody finally calling for the contest. Who's this?
2: Yay, this is Ashley.
0: Where are you calling from?
2: Marysville, Ohio.
0: All right. Well, we're going to send you a Live Line t-shirt, and you'll have that in the next couple of weeks. How does that sound?
2: Sweet. Awesome.
0: All right. So move along. Hang on. We'll get your address.
2: Okay. Thanks so much, man. Let's go, go, go. Live
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0: 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Hello, Liveline. What do you want to hear?
1: Can I hear Stargazing? I don't remember exactly who it's by.
0: That's by Miles Smith. I love that song.
1: And can I shout out some friends?
0: Sure. Say anything you want. This is your moment.
1: Hey, Zach. I can't wait to see you. And McKenna, I can't wait to see you on my birthday.
0: When's your birthday?
1: July 18th. Go Team USA for FIFA World Cup.
0: Yeah, that too. My birthday is June 29th.
1: Oh, happy early birthday.
0: Thank you very much. I'm going to be 25. What about you?
1: 15.
0: Ooh, all right. Well, you've got some ways to go before you can get a job and vote and drink alcohol legally. Keyword, legally.
1: Mm-hmm.
0: Where are you calling from?
1: Lawton, Oklahoma.
0: All right. Thanks for calling Liveline. I hope you're stargazing later on.
1: Have a good day.
0: You too.

0: 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Welcome in to Liveline. Who's this?
1: I'm Ainsley.
0: Hi, what do you want to hear?
1: Sky Full of Stars.
0: By Coldplay. Yeah, Coldplay. We can play that.
1: Okay.
0: In fact, we've got a really good dance remix of it, or we just do the original. It's up to you.
1: Oh, either. You choose. Oh. We're good with either.
0: I love to be self-indulgent sometimes. This is a really, really good remix. It's by Avicii and Hardwell.
1: Oh, can't go wrong with Avicii. We love Avicii.
0: In fact, it's funny because we just played Stargazing, and now we'll do A Sky Full of Stars.
1: Wahoo.
0: What's your name? Where are you calling from?
1: We're calling from Texas.
0: Texas? Choosing Texas?
1: Yes.
0: What are you doing this weekend?
1: Swimming?
0: Oh, that's perfect. It's hot as hell outside.
1: Yes, it is.
0: All right. A sky full of stars and a pool full of people.
1: Yes.
0: Thanks for calling Liveline.
1: Thank you.
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1: Hotel service by Pitbull.
0: Oh, hotel room service.
1: Yeah, that. My brain is just not braining.
2: Housekeeping.
0: Yeah, you're going to have to come back, girl. We're having a party in here. We're making a music video.
1: Thank you.
0: You're welcome. Wait, who's this?
1: Oh, Lily from Woolport, Minnesota.
0: And what are you doing tonight?
1: Nothing much. I lost my radio, so I can't listen.
0: Oh, so you're not even listening to us?
1: No, I just decided to call.
0: Oh, well, do you have a phone? Like a mobile phone?
1: This is my grandma's phone. I'm borrowing it.
0: A computer?
1: No.
0: Oh, my gosh. I was going to say, go to livelineradio.com from any device.
1: But, that sucks. I don't have any device.
0: Wow, that really sucks. Well, thanks for calling Liveline. I know you can't hear the song, but everybody else will, and they'll love it.
1: Hopefully.

0: 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Live Line, my name is Mason. Thank you for being here tonight as we head up towards the official start of summer. We'll have some really good prizes and celebrity artists on the show that you love and we'll give away. We'll have a lot of fun. Meanwhile, brand new Olivia Rodrigo album just came out. You Seem Pretty Sad, Real Girls So In Love. I listened to the whole thing last night, all the way through, nonstop, no skips. I think it's the best thing she ever put out. And I knew it would be because Drop Dead and The Cure, which are both in our top 10 requests right now, are just amazing. And it's not a breakup album. This is like a love song album because she's finally in a great place. And a lot of the heartbroken teenagers who have listened to her over the years are like, well, I don't like this album because it's not sad and depressing enough. Well, screw that. It's time for like a positive summer, all right? We've been so dead and negative lately. So if you want to hear any of those songs tonight, call us up or anything at all. Throwbacks, new stuff, 85 Liveline. We are here to service you and your needs, your shout outs and dedications. 85 Liveline, welcome in.
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1: Do you guys have Misery Business by Paramore? That's a good one.
0: It is. Who is this?
1: Jerry Posh.
0: And where are you calling from?
1: Minnesota.
0: Do you feel like screaming?
1: What?
0: Do you feel like screaming?
1: No.
0: No? That's what this song's all about.
1: I'm literally in a car right now, so probably not the best idea.
0: Are you by yourself?
1: Yes.
0: Oh, you can scream then.
1: No.
0: Don't you have any anger built up from the frustration of this whole week?
1: No, I'm just tired. I just got off an 8-hour shift.
0: Oh, well, this song is like an espresso martini then. It'll wake you right up. Thanks for calling.

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Olivia Rodrigo, You Seem Pretty Sad for Girls Someone Loved. 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